bodies will make it against mine. Deck is so fun just to pass time. Two bodies just fucking, we said no emotion. We're kind of in love but we're both lying. I'd like you to stay but it's not mine. Choice that you make but I don't mind. Best fucking part is I can't hold you down. You just need it for free, got your own thing. Care when I'm real.